0: 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We're going to overread this emergent due to the comments.
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3: Well, yeah, GT engineer looks at this, 1313A, Fitch Avenue, 44 Ponies, Queens.

0: 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Respond for fire alarm. 3738 Butler Road, St. John's, Belmont Avenue, Daniel Miller Road, West 203. Little box 56-6, engine 56, spot for
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0: 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On west, 203.
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0: Matty Barn 6, box 6-13 for 6 subject, 667 Avondale Road, dead end, respond 1 east, 20.
1: Matty Barn 6, I have you on route. On a 435-year-old male, conscious breathing, foot is swollen and he can't walk on it.
0: Engine 381, are in route to Harford County. Derek, switch over to West Main, that's when I was in 2017. Medic 17, dispatch, copy, spot on Sirius 17-14, chest pains, 2300 Tilly Valley Road, Delamaris, room 160, Obazi Road, Delamaris Drive, respond.
2: Central, 2017.
1: 471, I'm direct. Medic 17, I have you on route.
3: It was light hazing time. I'm blowed out. 404 will be clear on the culinary mix up.
1: I'm direct. That'd be clear. 2017.

0: dispatch ready to 381. What are they working on?
1: 381, switch over to West. 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Cover smiles here, 28-5, total breathing. 1225, 64th Street, the Manor Place, Middle Street. Respond, 1 East, 29.
2: Medic 17, patient's going to be in Unit 1, people, room 160. 78-year-old male, conscious and breathing, having chest pain. 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

0: 62, I'm coming.
1: 7282 in route.
2: 282, you have the driver for the medic.
0: Go ahead.
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0: Yes.

0: Could you have an answer from them?
1: Negative, engine 282 from dispatch.
0: Go ahead, dispatch.
1: Medic 16 was asking, did you have a driver for the medic?
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1: Correct, medic 16.
2: Can you call Chart and let them know that they're going to need to come open this facility so we don't break the gate?
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4: Engine 9, spot for brush fire. 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Engine 9,
0: shot to the
4: loop, 1 East, 2034.
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1: Roger 282, 2034.
2: Engine brushing on now.
1: Engine brushing on. Heavy on route. You just responded 16-62. Colorado, the grass is on fire near exit 40 on the right side. No.

0: boot off and get fetched?
1: Ma'am.
0: Is the mobility vehicle stuck inside of the location?
1: Correct. It's behind the gate in the State Highway's shop yard.
0: Okay. Chart advised that if they got in, they should be able to get out. The gate should open when they pull up to it.
1: We understand, and if that was the case, they probably wouldn't have called.
2: It's not, you had a message.
3: Well, it's not, it's
2: 2036.
4: Yeah, but one,
0: yeah.
4: One,
0: it'll just be extended because we're in the middle of the shift track.
4: Auburn Avenue, Cortland Avenue.
1: Understood.
4: Special 2036.
0: 2036. This is special me in the seat. Can I see? Can you add me the engine 56 call, please? I'm Derek, 2036.
2: This one's route. Yeah, bus one heavy and route. Yeah, but one powerful. They're saying they're having chest pain.
0: Okay, Derek.

0: hinges on the truck that you guys go past over.
1: We just got off the coast. We're going to turn around. Do you see anything up that way?
0: Nah, we're going to go a little bit farther up and then we're going to turn around.

0: such instances. We had a lot of water in an air conditioning unit that was possibly causing some electrical issues. We shut everything down. We're clear, sir.
1: Engine 300, very clear. 23.

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1: Have you, right?

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1: Medical is what I've been around. Hall 200 from 1 for 60-year-old female conscious breathing staff member that fainted for the.
2: Okay.

0: Page 50, we travel all the way down from Peru up to Back River. We're getting up. You got your position information?
1: The only information I have is near exit 40 on the right side.
0: Okay. Truck 15, engine 9, you guys can go, sir.
2: Not on the box, hold dash 8, 12, and 12 units for response from the subject.
1: 9-2-9-2-4-1.
2: 9-2-1, please.
1: Okay, 2-2-4-1.
2: Respond.
3: Okay, clear.

0: Andrew 12 and out.
1: This is not behavioral routes. This is London Medical Lab 12-8. At the request of police, Unit J for a 40-year-old female was reported unconscious but breathing in front of the location. Now advising subject is conscious but having chest pains.

0: Edge 15, we're on able to locate it. We're going to be clear.
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0: 15.
1: Police just left a comment saying, coming from north, 695 southbound, getting on to Merritt. They can smell something burning. They're going to check it out. It's unknown if it's related.
0: 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We can head back that way.
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1: 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I'm direct. I have you clear, 2049.
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6: 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He's a black male, mid 30s. 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

0: 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Respond, west, flight deck.
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2: You're at 22. 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

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All west.

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0: 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I'm going to need EMS-7 and a suppression unit.
1: Sure.
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0: that stands for.
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1: They requested the engine. Were you going to take the call?
3: Yeah, we have engine capabilities. If they want us, we'll take it.
1: Okay.

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0: That is correct.
1: Okay, I'm sorry. 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
4: 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Engine medical watch 19-15. 89, you're a male. Not conscious. Breathing status uncertain. Probably advised male resident born in 1937. Unresponsive on the floor. They're going to bring a defibrillator to the room.
6: I'm right here, 695, Rush. Would you like me to pick up that 19 box?
4: Yes, I think it was running at 13.
6: Alright, I'm around, thank you.
4: I'm at 18, go on service.
2: Not 18, clear, like 13.
4: Put him on that.
2: And the test, please. How do you clear?

0: 13 for me.
1: That's five. You get it all.
0: Actually, disregard.
2: Thank you, King Riley.
3: Thank you, King Riley. Thank you,
4: Hey, what's
3: that?
0: 21, Jane. 19, you guys can go in service.
4: I'd be clear.
3: I'd be clear, 21.
0: Engine 19's arrived.
3: Engine 19's 21's arrived.

0: 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Steamer seats 2112.
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0: 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I'm 15.

0: 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H4R1, clear for push.
1: Name of 858-15 for fall 808 Wells Boulevard, Oakcrest. East Jumper Road, Oakcrest Village Driveway, respond on east, 2114.
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0: Emily, I have your route. 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
1: Two-year-old
0: female, conscious breathing. Fell into her face. 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Some bleeding, not serious. No further.
2: Okay.

Stage 11, stand by. Little box on dash 12, engine 11, respond for review, fire, now reported out. 7 to 6, Walker Avenue, like Corporate Drive, Listen Road, respond, 1 6, engine 11.

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1: 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Department 4, 3 of a dead Nicodemus Red. Respond west, plane 127.
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4: 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Blood pressure is high, possibly has heat exposure. EMS 8, sir.
0: Ambulance, right.
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1: 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Box 51-18, trouble breathing. 1036 Middleborough Road, Fox Chase Lane, Case Drive, 1 East, 2132.
0: Thanks for. Number 365, one of the last calls.
2: 401, then finish.
0: Okay, I'll alert them.

0: Medic 287, IPL route. 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
0: 58, I have you on route. 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
2: Alright.

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1: All right. 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
0: Okay. 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

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Response 94-70, I-70, eastbound, 8791.

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1: 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Engine 13, track 13, power engine 82, tower 2. Squad 354, power EMU 85, EMU 2. Respond for MVC, report for rescue. I-70 eastbound between 87 and 1. Truck 13, your 7-2-E, westbound.
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0: 15, EMS 3, I have you on route. Units responding 15-13. 17-year-old male, not conscious, breathing.
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1: 3153, Monumental Road at PD Plumbing, dead end, Spring Avenue, 142.
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0: Medic 6 now.
1: Medic 6, I have you on route. 46-year-old female, conscious, breathing, possibly having a stroke. She can't walk and she keeps repeating herself. She has prior stroke history, no further.
0: Gosh, we must too. Could you get a second transport unit started?
2: Okay. We have two alerted. You still want another one?
0: No, two is fine.
2: Okay, we have 8-5 and 2-5. 2-6.
0: That's why I already saw 2-6.
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3: Howard, can I answer 8-2, zoom out?
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0: Ambulance 26 en route.
2: Ambulance 26, 2145. Ambulance rescue box 94-70, called by 70 westbound at the turnaround. Just past the accident, they see a victim laying near the guardrail.
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0: 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It's going to be a gray Nissan Sentra. No further.
1: Still on that.

0: this fashion is fair to you. There is no rest meal. Continue the medic units and EMS supervisor. Give me one more unit from Howard County, suppression-wise, and start charge if they haven't been started.
1: Okay, charge's been notified. 1-147. 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Engine 13, truck 13. Howard Ambulance 85, Howard Ambulance 26, and EMS 2 will handle all units in service. Howard Engine 82.
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2: In service, thank you.
1: Howard Tower 2.
2: Tower 2.
1: You can go in service.
2: Okay, go in service.
1: Squad 354.
3: 354 is arrived. 13, do you want us blocking?
2: That's correct.
3: 354 is arrived and blocking the head chart.
1: 2148. Answer 13 from dispatch.
2: That's 13.
1: I just want to verify, you want another medic unit from Howard County?
2: How many do I have?
1: Yeah, ambulance 26 and ambulance 85.
2: Send both of them to start me an ALS unit too, please.
1: Okay. 2148.

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0: fair. Across SR 2439 fairway. Keyway. 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
2: Battalion Chief 24. 2149. Attention all units, rescue box 94-70. You can remain on 22. It won't be monitored. Status is a request on west. Engine 13.
3: Engine 13 is correct.
2: Okay, your next unit is going to be Medic 35. You're switching to west, 2149.
3: Engine 13 is correct.
4: 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Fire the subject, possibly burning construction material.
3: Okay.

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0: You must too, Ron.
1: Being placed in bed, respond, 20s, 2151.
2: Medic 55, I have you on route. This 104, 19-year-old male, conscious breathing, having a seizure, is a TBI victim and currently fighting with the caller. Patient is epileptic. Also advising the patient is in a dazed state. He's out of it walking around while going through the seizure.
3: Howard Medic 35 responding.

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1: Can you make a call back to the caller and tell them we're at the vehicle, but they're not here?
2: Direction,

0: spectrum, as in 6?
1: It's a 6.
0: Does the police have a call for 742 for a domestic? We're here out front here.
1: They do have the call. I can let them know to respond. Confirm it for domestic.
0: Yes, yeah, some sort of domestic squabble going on at number 70 Portship. They're on the front lawn.
1: Direct 2154.

0: Especially if you put us in the area we're hanging out here where the domestic is, and then we're going to walk back and put this fire out once we find it. I know the caller was anonymous. It was supposed to be behind the location where all roadhouses are. I assume it's back in the alley, but we didn't want to commit unless you had any further information.
1: Engine 6, stand by for a second. I'm Leyline.

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0: Caller advised that he's just right across the street to an auto body shop. He can see you from there. He said that you have permission to get into his vehicle. He headed back that way now.
2: Road, Glen Keith Boulevard, Central 2156.
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0: 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Engine 211, were you direct?
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4: Good.
0: I'm sorry, can you repeat your message?
4: So we're here at Fort Ship in the alley that goes behind the location. Could you see if you can give the caller a call back and see if it's behind the location? I'm not sure if they'd be burning a bunch of trash in the front of the row houses here, but I would assume it's back in the alley, but we didn't want to commit nor leave the domestic right here.
0: Okay,
4: standby.

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2: You guys located the fire and put it out?
4: We located the fire. It was a legal burn pit. We did not put it out. So you can clear that on, I guess, a no deed. It's fine. And we're just at Port Ship and QA, just standing there to keep the peace.
2: Okay, Direct, since we received another call about the fire in the backyard, I was just wanted to confirm.
4: Yeah, it could be a neighbor dispute.
2: Direct, 2202.
5: Direct, neighbor 1, I'm director, clear, so.
4: The caller, they call back as anonymous, or they want us to be about?
2: No, they remained anonymous again.
4: Yeah, we can't help them with that, so it will be clear.
2: Direct, 2202.

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0: We cleared a little while ago. Did you have me clear out of service?
1: 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I will switch it now.
0: Thank you.
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1: Bench 15 clear.
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3: What's the level 3rd transport unit coming?
4: Yes, it should be Howard Medic 35.
1: Okay, thank you.
4: 2205. 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

0: 3, attention 4, unit 325, respond from assault. 6706, Jimmy Heat Road, Baker Avenue, Avenue, Avenue, respond west, 2214.
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1: Bar 6, 15-9, just made the Portland Party Drive, that's a little road on East 2260.
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1: Interviewer, I was just very immaculate. 51-year-old female, constant breathing, pain edible, it is high, it is vomiting and hot, PD extra to arise.
0: Not for mention 3 at the middle critical, we should be responding.
1: I'm Derek. I figured I'll tell them to respond.
0: Also, you have low volume.
1: I'm Derek 2221.

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1: Seven 13 Howard 8-5 with EMS 12 board.
0: Howard Emil E5 or EMS 2?
1: Truck 13 clear.
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1: 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So I'm assuming they're transferring to Chaparral.
2: Okay. Hold on, we're out there transporting the MST vehicle.
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1: Engine 3, is there a reason why they're staging?
2: Because it's an overdose dispatch, unknown.
1: I'm there at 2228.
4: That's for me and myself.
1: Yeah, Sue.

0: At the time our call was placed in 911.
1: I'm sorry, you asked what time was the call came out?
0: Correct, the connect time.
1: 2140, and are you transporting to 634?
0: Yeah, myself and Howard 85 just arrived at 634.
2: 2238. Negative 01, Fox 1-27, this is our subject, 531, Stevenson Lane, Holly Hill, Healthcare.
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2: Be able to call the facility, let them know we're coming.
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0: Correct.
1: All right, thank you. And the Leaf leave.
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0: 101. I attempted to call back twice. 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
1: Okay, thank you.
0: You're welcome.

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engine 3 from medic 11. Just want to give you a heads up. We have about 15-minute ETA. Have two right lanes closed down here around 795.

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3: Dispatch, inch 13, we just cleared shot trauma.
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0: 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Under road, Brookdale Road, west 2215.

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1: 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A fistula in the left arm is swollen and having chest pain. Medic Lyme's X.
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2: Engine 6, Avenue Road. Here's responding, 6-2, apartment A1. Caller said there's smoke coming out of the outlet by the dishwasher. No further.

0: truck will stop short for you. You can come in right off the Alva. Plugs right here at Hollow View and Alva at 250. Just stand by there. Six arrives at Alpha 3 Third Guard Department. Tell them
1: it. Is it 6257? Okay, proceed.

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0: Medic 6, I have your route. Apartment 611 for a 69-year-old female, conscious, having trouble breathing. Device of heart is fluttering. No further.
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1: Hello there. 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Just wanted to drop off.
2: 12:15.
1: Did you imagine we're clear?
2: That's correct.
1: Okay, were police gonna be needed?
2: I don't believe so. You can ask him.
1: Hey, it's just like some dispatch.
0: Negative.
1: 2305.

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0: is Seth from Ambo 1. We're clearing 217. 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
3: Okay, it's 18-23-27. Okay, Ambo 19, my finger slipped. I accidentally cleared you. 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
3: 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Is that correct?
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3: 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That's fine.
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1: Night 2, Kappa Sigma 32-21, please. Subject 3441 Prince George Road, Wood Glen Place, East Yale Terrace, respond west. Night 2.
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3: 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Night 2, I have you out. 50 year old male, constant freezing. 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

0: 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Respond, 20, those are 18.
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1: 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Bell has a big bump on her forehead, error 118B.

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0: Clear, I'll be.

0: 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Medic 5 ahead. It's okay, you're around the 212, correct?
1: Medic, you're in route.

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1: 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And then Dream Vault.

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0: 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Can you start me at Ambo?
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1: Medic 2, heavy and row. You have a 70-year-old male constant breathing.
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0: 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Patient's gonna be 63-year-old female, conscious, having trouble breathing. Does have COPD, has used her inhaler.
1: Direct, can you have engine, please?
0: 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Engine 4 heavy arouse, a 70-year-old male, constant breathing.
2: Well, sir, you're still engine 1. Professor Knight, 14 arouse, trouble breathing, passes, college avenue, 70.
0: Engine 4 is a 40-year-old male, constant breathing, highly intoxicated.
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1: Engine one, have you en route? Ready four.
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1: I'm sorry, I'll let them know. 111.

0: Howard County, 26 in route.
1: Howard Angle, 26, I have you in route. Can you request you for a 4-year-old male, constant breathing, highly intoxicated, or injured forwards on scene as well?

0: Texas National Medical Board, please.
1: Go ahead.
0: Are we clear?
1: I didn't clear you. 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I'll put you back on.
0: Yeah, I'm not sure what happened, but thanks.
1: You're welcome.

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1: Truck 18 at Vero. Amber 19, truck 18. Caller 5 months pregnant. She was rear ended to another vehicle. The driver that hit her is intoxicated. A Chevy Cobra, a white Mazda, and a silver Volkswagen.
2: Correct.
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1: 312 Happy Hour, 936 engine 312, 70 female, constant breathing, having trouble breathing, after lips are dry. She may have a blood clot in her legs. 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They advise the doors unlock as well. If not, do you have a door code?
2: I'm directing.
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0: Power County 26, clear. We're turning back to county.
1: I'm Derek. 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
0: No patient.
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0: Okay.
1: 26.
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2: 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Fresh Engine 18, malfunction, smoke detector. Still clear.
0: Engine 18, heavy clear. 129.

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0: 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First, the reminder.
1: Received.

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1: Yeah, but it'll be medical 11.
0: Central, 133.
1: Sure, thank you. You're welcome.

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1: Medic 18, heavy and row, 25-year-old male, constant breathing. Father fell and is bleeding from his rectal area.

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1: Yes, I'm there. I'm sorry.
2: It's just 19 to go.
1: It's 19 to go. It's 19, like 17, 69-year-old male, constant breathing. 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
0: All right.
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0: 15-13, United States, truck with vehicle on scene, fall, 610 lane, apartment G, Stockwell Road, Rosemont Drive, west, 148.
1: Yes, cruise route.
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0: 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Can I say I'm here at the question from Spain?
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1: Kimball 19.
0: Ruby clear northwest. 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
2: 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I think it's been 20 minutes since the dispatch. 17 should be here.
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0: 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You must say, that's 18. You're off to Northwest Hospital.
1: I'm Derek. I have you all in Northwest Hospital. 6 a.m.

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1: I'm Derek, as well.

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1: And the fate's very clear.
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3: 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Bye bye, sister.
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1: Carroll County Medic, 128. I'm en route. It's a 78-year-old male, constant breathing. Woke up and believes he's having a heart attack. I'm injured 401 is with you as well.
0: Okay, dispatch, be advised, this is the unit from Sykesville, not Gaber.
1: Okay, what's the unit number?
0: 128. So we had 29 minute ETA, let's see.
1: I'm great, 239.

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0: Just confirming, we have the medic out of sight, so is there anyone else closer?
1: Engine 401, the only closest would be Ambo 19, and I will probably have to start MSI.
0: Paramedic 128 to dispatch.
1: Paramedic 128.
0: The Aramedic 98 should be available from quarters from Reese. They should be significantly closer to this call.
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0: Dispatch is clear. Medic 2.
1: Okay.
0: Dispatch says 401. If 19 is in quarters, you start them and the MS-5. They're probably going to be closer than the medic care unit.
1: I'm direct. 239.
5: Hi, you clear. I'm clear,
1: I'll handle
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1: Okay, thank you. I'm just going to 3-12.
5: I'm direct.
1: 239.

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2: 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He has to go as well.
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0: 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Richley Avenue. 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
0: Or, since it was the same, I'm sorry, thanks.
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0: 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Three, stand by. Alright, 3 Copper Swarm, Ontario 3-16, interest subject. 7 Cal Court, Lower Bummer Drive, Cal Court. Respond west, 93.
1: Is that right? Medic 3 inbound.
2: 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Can you refresh me for a 23-year-old female, possibly with a broken nose?
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1: Very pretty clear. Thank you very much.
2: No, 3, I'm sorry.
1: Can you repeat? We're clear. No need for
2: EMS. Very fortunate.
3: Now you're on the route. Hang on, I have you on the route. It's mother-in-law fell, knee swollen, it's 8-4-year-old female, conscious breathing.
2: Might not be right, Edward.

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1: 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I've had a history. 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

0: just asked from truck 18. 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
1: Yes, I know. I'll freak out.

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1: In North St. Joe, 445.
2: Thank you, sir.
1: 23, I see a route for 6 subject.
2: Okay. Is there something about if they need to be immersed here now?
1: 18, do you want to be immersed or not?
3: Non-emergency
1: medic 3. 449.

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2: West 453.
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1: Hey, Ralph. I worked on something on fire, had it on fire inside, used a forklift to get it out. 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
2: 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Outside fire, 4630 North Point Boulevard, death. Around Christina Court, 1 East, 501.
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1: 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How was it? Follow three.

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1: Hurricane 08, Boston,
2: right.
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0: Hey, Ross, 508.
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Tampa 1, EMS 1, Box 1-21, check main. 417 Railroad Avenue, east of Spangy Avenue, at dead end. 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

0: Everyone, EMS-1, 43-year-old male, conscious and breathing. 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
0: That's all.

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0: 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Thanks.
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0: 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Bus ignition engine 18, fire alarm 4500, Donatello Square, Samuel X Drive, that's number 7.
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0: You make a call back and have her contact the alarm company and shut the detector off. There's an aggressive dog not sending anyone inside.
1: Okay, I'm Derek. 957.
0: We'll stay on scene until you get an answer. If you don't get an answer, we'll clear.
1: I'm Derek.
2: I agree, clear.
1: I agree, 557.

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1: Good.
0: I'm speaking to the caller, and she advised that the dogs are not aggressive and they're small. Ask her to put them up.
1: Okay, can you ask her if they are secured to the first floor?
0: Okay, same by.
2: And they see clear accidental.
3: David 12, boxes of 7-11 for a fall. 1813 Old Eastern Avenue, White House. Apartment 115, 1860 Orville Road, Walker Road. Respond, 20.
4: Alright, Amber 12 Avenue, route for a fall.
3: Thanks, hey, nice.
4: 9-year-old female fell.
0: And out of your line of sight.
1: Sorry.

0: Injured for remarkable defense. The caller advised that she's disabled, so she's unable to, I guess, put the larger dog away. She says that she's not able to call her maintenance company either. So I believe this is your discretion.
1: Okay, all of ours know the server.
0: I'm very concerned.

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1: Medic 2, it's in the St. Elizabeth building. 90-year-old female, conscious and breathing. Says that they're having a heart problem.
0: Medic 2, direct.
1: 604.

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0: Engine 401, I started police for location because the lady advisor doesn't have any maintenance to go out. But she needs her alarm turned off.
1: 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We won't even attempt to make contact until police arrive.
0: Okay, PD started.
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Pike 113, Bucks 13-3 for stroke 5612 Bummer National Pike, Angle, Side Avenue, Old Frederick Road. 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
1: 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At the gas station saying he cannot feel his right side.
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0: Zero.
1: Three. 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Patient fell on the floor. Nothing further.

all stations, all personnel, command staff on duty. Battalion 1, Battalion Chief 32, Chief Rossi. Battalion 2, Battalion Chief 22, Chief Siegel. Battalion 3, Deputy Chief 4, Ship Commander, Chief Kemp. EMS 1, Captain Fruin. EMS 7, Captain Snyder. Safety 6, Lieutenant Murphy. PIO, Chief Francis, are on duty.

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Medic 118, 18-14 box, trouble breathing, 4727 Bonnie Bray Road off Three Oaks Road, operate on West 709.

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0: 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Operate on Central, 713. Medic 106, 15-7 for a fall. 7619 Cedar Road off of North Point Road and Plainfield Road. Operate on East, 713.
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0: caller said something to comments. The caller saying her husband may be hostile towards responders with words, but he's not reported to be violent. Do you want anything additional started?
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Apartment B-Boy, operate on East 751.

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0: 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Operate on East 752.
1: And one route.
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3: Medic 116 is out. Negative, can you go ahead and tell me?
4: Yeah, it says that a female in the background was calling for help. The caller picked up and advised there was no emergency there, but the female is still yelling in the background. The female's crying for medics. Caller saying that she has bad anxiety and is just freaking out. Police are on the call as well. Do you want a stage for them? Okay, correct. Back 116, 763.
5: That's 4-0.
4: EMS 4, 763.
3: Engine 16's in route.
4: Engine 16, I have you in route.

0: from the 16-10. Cars reporting a 30-year-old male subject laying in the lawn in front of the location. Appears to be unconscious or intoxicated.
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Operate on West 756.

0: 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This is 10 foot EMS 4 and the engine can slow down.
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0: 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Operate on West 808.
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0: 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Nothing further.
1: Okay.
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Operate on Central 811.

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Operate on West 818

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6: 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Okay, engine 41, I'm direct. Alert Rescue Box 44-14, 1400 Mount Carmel Road.

0: 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Engine 441, Carroll County Truck 2, Carroll County Squad 4, Medic 60, EMS 7, Engine 60, respond for motor vehicle collision with entrapment. 1400 Mount Carmel Road off of Sunswept Lane. Operations are on TAC 17820.
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2: Forge Road off of Martin Place Drive in Jordan Way. Call came in for the 1400 block of Mount Carmel Road. Call revised NBC. It's going to be a red sedan and a white van. Did also receive a iPhone crash notification. 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
0: 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Did I shoot all unconscious?
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0: 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We're on the correct offer.
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2: For electrical fire, on a pole, by an hourly day of grace, 18,310, Middletown Road, off of Fieldstone Court, and York Road, operating on the Central, 630.
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0: Do you have a driver extricated from the vehicle? Keep all my EMS units coming. And we're going to set 441 up. They're going to handle the landings there. You cancel all the other suppression pieces.
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1: on station. Taxi 10, have you arrived? All units respond to rescue device 44-14. Man advised patient extricated, along with units on scene. 10, Chief 22. Carol Truck 2
0: is clear.
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3: I'm going to go to Central for the 60-22.
1: Correct. Hey, command from dispatch.
0: Go ahead.
1: Do you want this talk group held?
3: Yeah, we'll keep this list on then.
1: On direct. And Trooper 1 has an 18-minute ETA.
0: Okay. Crews are still making an assessment. We'll give you another update here in a minute.
2: Respond 4-19. That was choking, no longer choking. Pepper Pratt, 20 Winters Lane, off of Fussing Avenue and Melrose Avenue. Operate on West 832.

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0: 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Operator West,
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0: 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Operate on East
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1: 441, you're on
0: that. 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
1: 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Dispatch show 441, heading to the LB.
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2: 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Not to breathe, not alert. I know men's is not alert. I'll wait any further.
6: Baltimore County, Trooper 1, interrupt you.
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0: Probably wasn't fresh. It was a hydrant on demand at that location. If you can make notifications to the water department, that's the only thing we can do quickly.
1: Okay, stand by. I'm seeing those first. Dash 41, 14-13, overdose not alert, 33-33, Catewood Court.
0: Okay, cover.
1: Hey, 41.

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I'm going to be OZ. It's going to be on Mount Palma. 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
0: Good morning, medical. Whenever you get patient information, where else?
3: 4441, Bonner County Medic 60. On board, 21-year-old female, Delta driver, high-speed impact. Initial reports unconscious on initial arrival. However, currently awake and alert, GCS of 15, maintaining a pain in the airway. Trauma signs, obvious right femur fracture, probable right hip, trauma to the right chest and face. Tachycardia at 120, mildly hypotensive right now at 90 over 30, probably going to need your blood products. No concern for airway right now. Unless there's any further questions, you get a full report on arrival.
0: Absolutely perfect, sir. Please certainly thank you.
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2: 41 is left.
3: Good.
2: See the article.
3: Yeah, they want us to advise.
2: Yeah, as long as you saw them, this might end up being an EC. We have a juvenile with them, one of them.
3: Sure.

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3: Medic 4, Caitlin was assisted living, unit 119, 86 year old female, conscious and breathing, fellow 430, now has lower back pain and shortness of breath.
4: 12 responds for a water problem.
0: Thank you.
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0: 12, callers reporting vacant home next door is flooding water into the caller's yard at 5240 Torrington Circle.
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like 15-2 for a stroke. 8051 Eastdale Road off of Rolling Mill Road and 54th Street. Operate on the East State 55.

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0: 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If you would get me in contact with one of the paramedics on Medic 60.
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4: Go ahead.
0: It's kind of urgent that I get in touch with one of them. Actually, if you could go over to the trooper, if they haven't landed yet, after further evaluation of the second patient, if the trooper could take two, I'd like to. Stable airway, mechanism referral, left hip, tenderness in the chest. Can you ascertain that for me?
5: EMS-7, vital signs and how quick can you get here?
0: I could get there in 30 seconds. Vital signs are stable.

0: Can they do it?
1: Yeah, they're good. Cap here.
0: Okay.

0: 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I'll clear the incident.
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Medic 3, it's going to be in Unit TTOM 1. 46-year-old male, conscious and breathing with chest pain. Patient is also feeling clammy, has a history of COPD and congestive heart failure. They also advise they have a dog inside of the location, but it does not bite. 907.

0: 13, respond 18-15 for an assault. Police are at location requesting you at Liberty Tag and Title, 8204 Liberty Road off of Marriott's Lane and Langrea Road. Operate on West, 910.
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0: Medic
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0: 130-17, nothing further. 8721 Valleyfield Road off of Wakeham Court, Dartmoor Road.
1: Okay, I'm there.
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2: Three, three, three, three. Sound careful.
3: 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Medic 1, 65-year-old male, constant breathing, having chest pain, sounds lightheaded.
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Local Box 46-5, Engine 18, Medic 56, respond for a bleeding patient. One Salty Court off of Coachman Court in the dead end, apartment 102. Operator 1, West 914.

0: clear. I'm at like 2, I'm at 17.
1: Can I get you to the rest?
0: I'm at 18 and 17.

0: 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It's going to be in Unit 102. Advising of internal bleeding from a recent surgery. Nothing further.
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0: 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We did not enter the residence. 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
2: Okay, I'll be clear. 919.

0: dispatch from medic 117.
1: Okay.
0: Common says call would like to cancel. They transport me home.
1: Oh yeah, I see that. Any others?
0: All right, clear.

0: seen from this that.
1: Very important. Sensation.
0: All right.
2: Hi, GT, transferring 218. 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
3: 917's out. I have your 85-year-old male, Carson Breeding. 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
0: 925.

0: Welcome back to, yeah, that's a pepper thing. First up, we've got Harrison wrapping his Dr. Pepper in a tiny quilt so it feels at home. Oh, how tender. That's a pepper thing! And over to Becca, who's whispering affirmations to her can.
1: You're sweet. You're unique. You're the best thing I ever poured over ice.
0: She swears it makes it taste better. It's not a science thing, but it's a pepper thing! Why do they all do it? All for that sweet, delicious, truly one-of-a-kind taste of Dr. Pepper. It's a pepper thing!
2: Okay, engine 41. 9:30.

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0: 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Engine 3, medic 118, EMS 8. 92-year-old female, not conscious, not breathing. 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Patient is on the floor without a pulse. That the patient is stiff. 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
2: 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I'm Plano Court, Edge Springs Court. Operator left, 936.
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0: Stand by. Medic 118, 3-1 for a fall. 3203 Spade Road off of Neville Court and Bexhill Road. Operate on West, Medic 118.

Medic 118, 6-year-old female, status unknown, caller advised. Their mom was at a location and fell. No next sign of injury, no further.

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0: 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Apartment 302. 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

about 55-19, exit 55, respond for a child locked in a vehicle. 9809 Libby Lane off of Craft Hill Road in the dead end. Operate on East 945.

0: 55, heavy en route. Largely said the neighbor lacked the child and people to be a white pursuit to Ben Sedan from the garage at that location.
1: 5812 North Hazelwood Avenue, off of Marglen Avenue and Southwood Avenue. Operate on East 946.
2: 2-3,
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55-55-20 for a fall, 9600 Amberley Lane, off of Brockwell Lane, the dead end. Apartment D, David. 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

0: Medic 55, it's a medical alarm for a fall patient on an extensive injuries. She's requesting you to go through the kitchen door. It says that there's a key over the front door hall. That should be where the hidden key is.
1: Sorry, thank you.
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0: 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Operate on left.
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Amanda, 356, respond 4-3, diabetic patient. 6348 Frederick Road off Briarwood Road and Cedarwood Road. Room 209. Operate on west, 957.

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19, secure care courtroom, unit 260, 34-year-old female contacting breathing with an elevated pulse of 130. Patient is clammy. Took their prescription medication. 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

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Operate on West 1002.

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1: 10 to 4, channel 3. Engine 4 is running with Howard's Ambo 26 from the unit D. 69-year-old female patches from breathing was having complications with an infection. And as I say, we're unable to unlock the door. However, there should be a landlord on the scene. Your discretion if you want to continue.
0: So this is a medical lock, or we're just going for possible entry.
1: You were initially dispatched for a possible force entry, but the caller updated the call as you were dispatched that there should be someone to let them in.
0: Alright, we're clear.
1: Okay, have you clear, Channel 4.

0: Howard County 26 responding.
1: Howard, Ember 26, Santa Fe. Howard, Ember 26, 29 Montrose Manor Court, in Unit D, David, 69-year-old female, conscious and breathing, having complications as a result of an infection. Patient is dizzy. Caller advised that there should be a landlord there to let you in when you arrive. No further.

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0: 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Engine 3, medic 19. Looks like police are on scene. There's really an MVC, no injury. Now the caller's requesting medics. So two vehicles involved, blocking traffic. No further.
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Apartment 717. Operate on West. 1014.

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0: School Bus 2-3, Engine 19, respond for residential gas odor. 7 Evan Way off of Anson North Way and Park Heights Avenue. Operate on West.
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4: Medic 116, Morale. Javier Morale. 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It's going to be a gray pickup truck. 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

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I'm going to have them respond on east 28.

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0: 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You're going to be behind Medic 405.
1: Are they available on the comfort point?
0: They were available. They're going to be a couple days ahead of you. I'm not sure why you were dispatched.
1: Alright, I'll clear that.
0: I'll be clear, 1024. Medic 405. Unknown age male, conscious and breathing. I won't advise. I just came from Revid showing the subject behind the location. It's going to be closer coming off of Breton Way. We were just requesting an ambulance and then disconnected. No further.
2: We're back, thank you.
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0: 1024.
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2: 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Clear, I can take that call from 405.
0: Okay, it's going to be 2-6 to Whitebridge Court for unknown medical problem behind the location. Medic 18.
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0: 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I'll be clear for service.
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4: 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Attention 19 is clear. And if PD on route, I assume this place is clear as well.
0: Okay, thank you, 1025.
2: Dispatch Medic 18, do police have a call as well? Sounds cool, CFU.
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2: Hello, medical box 28-7, exit 16, AMBO 285, medic 116, EMS 3, unconscious subject. 8125 Pulaski Highway off of Lawrence Avenue and Kruger Avenue. Operate on east, 1031.

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2: 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If there's nobody at the board, just let me know and I'll come let you in.

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Location is a dentist office. They have a 25-year-old female passed out, not conscious, abnormal breathing. Okay, that's her out. 1033.

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1: Medic 10, 10-13, for an injured subject, Gary Chevrolet. 1940 East Java Road off of Perrin Parkway and Littlewood Road. 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
2: Lieutenant Ralph.
3: 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The patient fell off of a mobility scooter. No further.

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1: Negative. They're still enrolled.
2: All right, we're arrived staging.
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0: Medic Green, Ralph.
1: Medic Green, Southbound Street, pushing 13-19. Turn over to 6705 Baltimore National Park, cross street to Newwood Drive, type rear of the Applebee's.
2: 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Please do have the call. Nothing further.

0: 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We've arrived. We're in the area. We're canvassing the area.
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Operator West, 1048.

0: 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Operate on East 1050.
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Operate on Central, 1051.

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0: 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Hold us out of service and route us to for some fuel, please.
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1: Engine 15, do you want medical scene emergency or non?
2: You can come in now, emergency. You come in all three, Vaughn, Wolfmere.
0: Probably.
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0: 15 inch of 3 medic 113 respond by reclusion tenders. 3403, Twilight Lane, cross street to Horror Lane. Respond on west.
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6: I'm breathing. I'm pulled out as Foley.
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3: Medic 113, looks like this call was originally put out earlier, however, it was closed on a PD only. The caller is requesting medics to come back out for an injury. No further.
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1: Alerting about 356 EMS2 for an upgrade, 35-5 box, trouble breathing. 701 Gun Road off of South Rolling Road and Keach Road. Operate on West, 1118. Medic 15, 27-6 for a sick subject. 7807 West Collingham Drive off of Walford Drive and East Collingham Drive. Apartment C, Charles. Operate on East, 1118.
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3: EMS 2, 1119.
4: Dispatch from Medic 4. We can take that call from EMS 336, but keep EMS 2 on it, please.
3: Okay, EMS 356, are you on the channel? Alright, 15, have your mouth. So, 4084, you can go in service.
5: Yeah, right, please, Christian.
3: Ivy Station. Medic 4, for me, 35-5, trouble breathing, 701 Gun Road. I have you responding with EMS 2, 95-year-old female, conscious and breathing, is at the handicap entrance, has low blood pressure, weakness, congestion in lungs, and labored breathing. No further.
5: Medic 4, sir, thank you. EMS 2, sir, too low.
3: I'm sorry.
6: Patient called their neighbor, said that they're in pain, has scoliosis, can't move, maintenance is not arriving, so the neighbor can't get in to help them. The patient actually called 911 as well, screaming and cursing, saying he's in so much pain. Do you want me to start, police?
7: Yes, please. Sounds like we're going to need forced entry. You might as well start an engine also.
6: Okay. Do you want to say for police?
7: That's fine. Yeah, I think we will.
6: Okay, so I'll get your engine started.

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Omaha's 27-6, Truck 15, respond to request of Mimic 6. 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
2: It's going to be for a possible forced entry. Medics were staging for an agitated patient. Police are en route.
0: Okay.

0: This message is 12:15. Did you advise us the stage?
1: Yeah, the medics were staging because the patient's agitated, yelling, screaming, and cursing at 911.
0: Okay, we're staging on West Bellingham.
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1: I'll be clear on 29. Medic 2 on
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0: 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Operate on Central, 1131.
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1: Edge of 41, long 32. 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
2: Medic
1: 56, go ahead.
2: That 30 box that just came out, is that on outer loop or air loop?
1: It'll be on the outer loop.
2: We are approaching exit 28. We'll be running into it to go back to our station. You want to just take it?
1: Sure, I can get you added to it.
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0: 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Medic 4-5, I have you en route. Howard, Anvil 2-6 from dispatch.
1: Truck 1's arrived. It is on the outerly before Call Street.
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0: 28-4, 6 subject, 8010 Old Philadelphia Road off of White Avenue and Jessica Avenue. Medic 116.
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0: 1139.
2: Medic 116, you're out. Medic 116, I'll be in route. It's going to be a 77-year-old female. I have a leg infection.
1: Okay.
2: 1140.
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The urgent care, 1730 Merritt Boulevard, off of Searles Road and Wise Avenue. Operate on East, 1141.

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6: 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Six picnic court off of Preserve Way in the dead end. 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
7: 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Respond on West 1143.
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3: 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Engine 56, responding to request on medic 405 on scene for manpower emergent. 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Medic 118, your patient's a 76-year-old male, conscious and breathing, with trouble breathing, and is not responding normally. 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
3: 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Engine 41, engine 19, engine 1, tower 17, truck 1, tower 76, Amber 395, EMS 76.
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7: 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We're going to continue up.
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1: Yeah, we're going to clear off now. I'm busy too.
0: Thank you. I'll clear the terrain details as well.
1: Alright, I'm busy too.
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0: 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We'll be investigating.
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1: Okay, clear.
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1: Amber 395, I have you en route. 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One of the sons ran over the other one's foot. Looks to be that it's still going on. PD, do you have the call? Just stay for that.
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1: 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Medic 7, 7-10 for a burn patient at Duncan, 900 Eastern Boulevard off of Old Eastern Avenue and North Marlin Avenue. Operate on East at 1221.
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3: to
1: 12, EMS 4, response 12-5 hogs for an unknown.
2: Just thinking of
1: another
2: plan I know. 1221.
1: Pulaski Highway and Middle River Road.
2: Yeah, please. Sorry, we're going to
1: need hot 1221.
2: Spilled and burned her.
3: Okay. Let's call her out.
2: Airbus 12, 1222.
4: EMS 4.
2: EMS 4, 1222.

Ambo 12 EMS-4, it's going to be near the Carroll Fuel College reporting a mass object laying on the ground next to a bike, has its mouth open, appears to be passed out, wearing a white top and jeans.

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0: Medic 2, respond 18-15 bounce for a fall at the Island Cuisine Restaurant, 8126 Liberty Road, off of Ellen Road, operate on west, Medic 2.
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2: Okay, correct.
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0: 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Engine 4, respond for a fire alarm, 36, Holmhurst Avenue, off of Frederick Road, operate on west, 1224.

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Glen Meadows, 11,630. Glen Arm Road, cross street of Villa Maria Road, Copperwood Lane. Room U30. 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
0: Medical intent, have you in route. 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
2: All right.
0: 1226.
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0: local bus 31-51, engine 56, engine 19, engine 2, medic 56, EMS 5. Respond for motor vehicle collision, pedestrian struck. I-795 between Owings Mills Boulevard and I-695 southbound.
1: We can take that MVC on
0: 795. Engine 2, your assignment's going to be northbound.
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0: 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Operate on East 1232.
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0: 19, medic 3, 64-year-old female conscious and breathing with a neurological disorder, has fallen multiple times. 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
6: Probably.
0: Okay, Medic 3, I'll have you respond to the 18-10 6 subject, 9109 Liberty Road. Medic 56, I'll have you respond to the 19-9 21 Preakness Court.
1: Okay.
0: 1235.
1: He's wrong. 119, 1235. Oh, that was

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1: Send an 18, I have you cleared. Do you want me to advise them to see if they can clear as well?
0: They were on scene.
1: Okay, I'm direct, 1236.

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0: Medic 3, 65-year-old male, conscious and breathing, advised the worker's location or refusing to change his diaper and wants to go to the hospital. Would you like me to make a call to the facility?
1: No. I'll handle it when I get there.
0: Okay, I'm there at 1237. Medic 5, Autumn Lake at Catonville, Unit 107A, 45-year-old male, conscious and breathing with a normal lab. No further.
2: 5-5, sir.
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0: We're clear. We changed the batteries and it's detected. No issues.
1: Okay, be clear. 1229.

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0: 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Medic 11, Engine 1, Medic 11, EMS 1, Cardiac Arrest, 111 West Road off of Kenilworth Drive, New York Road, Room 207. Operate on Central, Medic 11.
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4: Ambo 12 from dispatch. 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
4: No problem.
2: Just some updated comments on here saying the caller feels unsafe at location. There's a bunch of people asking for money and I guess people wandering around the location. Do you want me to start police there?
4: Engine 56, Engine 501, Truck 18, Respond for a CO investigation.
2: Yes, police have the call. Medic 116 was in the area. Your discretion if you still want to take it.
4: It's okay. We'd like to stay on the call. We've already shared the report.
2: Okay. 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

0: 就是第四次复印。19.51. 19.28, 12.39.
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3: 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We're sitting right. We'll be clear.
0: 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Have you clear 1254? Units responding 18-20 medical box. Unknown age male, not conscious of breathing. Patient was reported unresponsive. Patient is now awake, breathing effectively. Nothing further at this time.

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0: 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Sam's Club, 6410 Petrie Way off Philadelphia Road in the dead end. 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
1: 7-1. What time was her assault?
2: 10-1. It was called 1253.
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4: 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Medic 116, 16-7, chest pain. 1414 Mount Airy Road off of Cocoa Road and Mount Airy Court. Can operate on East, Medic 116.
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0: Lair Local Box 40-4, engine 56, responded to request to Medicaid 55 at location for a 6 subjects from Manpower. 12620 Mount Laurel Court off of St. Paul Avenue in the dead end. Operate on West. Air Unit 19, I'm direct.

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1: Engine 473, I have you en route. Responding with ammo 475 for 2-vehicle MBC. Car facing there pulling out of their driveway. Boat fell off the trailer. 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
2: 5412 Old Corp Road off of South Green Road in Carlson Lane, room 114. Operate on west, 1316.
0: 73, okay.
3: 1316.
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2: 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Operate on west, 1317.
3: 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Medic 5, 1317.

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1: Okay.
0: 1318. 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
2: 17, tower 17.
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2: 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I-83 southbound between Warren Road and West Bedonia Road, exit 17 and 18. Operate on Central, 1319.

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2: 1956.
3: 55-56, just send two people down the driveway.
0: Okay.
3: Tower 17,
0: have you in the route? You just responded to the 39-81 box. Car advised it was a mobility vehicle that was rear-ended by a tractor trailer. One person reported the injured. Unknown lane.
4: Tangent 473 is on location. Two vehicle MVC, all eyes on injuries.
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1: Medic 5 from dispatch.
0: 1701 Twin Springs Road off Washington Boulevard at Kaiser. Room 11, this is a second patient at Kaiser. 1321.
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0: Medic 6060-18 for an allergic reaction. 394 Stabler's Church Road off of Little Falls and Stabler's Court. Operating on Central.
1: 1322. 356-2, your patient's going to be at room 11 at Kaiser. 51-year-old male, conscious of breathing, having chest pain.
0: 30-1 box.
1: 65 and also with route to Kaiser with a second patient for a similar issue as well. If your patient's in room 11.
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0: 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American Legion.
1: Medic 17, responding for 38, routine out, conscious of breathing, having weakness, cell, having head pain, unable to get up. Units responding to 39-81. MSP advised that it should be on 83 southbound on the ramp to 695 to the interloop.
2: 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I'm sorry, were you trying to reach us? 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I was trying to let you know that AMBO 356 and EMS 2 are en route to the same location for a different patient. They are patients in room 11. Yours is at triage 2.
3: Is there a higher priority in our?
0: 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Industry lane in York Road, operate on Central 1324.
2: Medic 4,
0: 1325. Medic 1111, respond to a 14-6 at Green Spring Station, 10751 Falls Road off Green Spring Valley Road, West Dock Road, Suite 303, operate on Central, 1325.
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0: Field Road off of Alter Street and Southern Cross Drive, room 214. Operate on West. 1326.
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6: 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Dispatch from EMS 7, would you add me to 117's call, please?
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0: 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Frederick Hill Nursing Center. 475,
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3: What I have? Number 119. Ooh. Do I have a face
2: with them? EMS 8.
3: EMS 8.
2: I'm sorry, Amber 119, can you repeat?
3: 119 to EMS 8. We are at the second level of the facility here. This is a non-compliant, combative, unclean officers are present.
1: Engine 17, 1329.
3: Yes, sir.
7: You're responsible for himself.
3: I didn't hear you, I'm sorry.
7: If you're responsible for himself.
3: I can't understand you, I'm sorry. He's supposed to be blowing medications. We use this train for his rest, but we're currently trying to hold him down.
7: Okay. Well, I should do this. Back off. Let him be for a few minutes. And I'll get the answer we can work out. Okay?
3: $119.
7: I doubt his life threatening if he fights you.
8: Dispatch for Battalion 22. Is 119 need any other resources there?
2: 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Do you need any other resources?
3: I think we're fine for now. We have him on the stretcher. I'll wait for the supervisor to get here.
2: Direct, 1330.
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0: Medic 99, the other out. Caller is on a video call with the patient. Says she had evidence of being abused by the husband. Has broken blood vessels, swollen lip. Did advise that the husband is nearby and was not comfortable speaking. PD does have the call. Just stay for them until they get there.
1: Sounds good. Let me see you.
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0: 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Are we doing the stage for police?
1: I can get you out of it. Yes, stage for PD.
0: Corrected.
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0: 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On the patient, Roger.
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1: I'm going to have to 212, 1338. Able 356 in dispatch.
0: Cora.
1: I know you're transporting. You have EMS 2 en route. Did you still need them?
0: That's right. This is Capital.
1: Direct EMS 2.
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0: 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The Giant, 7944 Honeydew Boulevard off Sandpiper Circle and Perry Hall Boulevard. Police at location, operate on East 1342.
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Operate on East 1345.

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1: 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Operate on the east, AMO 285.
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2: The call that you put in at 19 on, we just cleared from. There's no issue there.
0: I'm direct. This actually came from a customer of the movie theater, I guess. She's saying that she was in the movie theater and she's requesting the fire marshal come out because she wasn't alerted to the fire alarm going off. So it's not an alarm that's still going off.
2: Get her out to that location.
0: Director, you taking the call? I have engine 19 en route as well.
2: Yeah, we're right here.
0: Okay, direct. Engine 19, are you on West?
2: 19's on West. I'm clear. Thank you, engine 18.
0: Have you cleared 1350.

0: 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Operate on West 1352.
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2: Medic 101 having a route. Engine 11, Medic 101, it's going to be a 19-year-old male, conscious, breathing, no alert. Friend's boyfriend possibly slipped. Hit his head, seems a bit out of it.

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0: There's thousands of people in this building. Do you want to have the complainant come out front to the lobby and meet us?
1: Sorry, I'll attempt a call back.
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4: Medic 19, Utility 502 from dispatch. PD device that you can clear.
1: Clear,
5: 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How is it, sir?
4: 1357.

0: Medic 101 from Engine 11. Is your advisor coming non-emergency that we could clear?
1: No, you guys can continue. Right. No, we're coming non-emergency because our siren appears to have broken.
0: 1358. Understood. I'll advise. We're pulling up now. Engine 11's arrived.
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0: 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Room 216. Operate on West, Medic 19. 1402.

0: COVID-19 have been around here, it's running for a 60-year-old female, conscious and breathing. 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

0: 18, 13-10, trouble breathing, 7868 Cornerstone Way, off of Gladstone Road and Old Stone Road. Operate on west, 1405.
1: Medic 18, Medic 2, 3,
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0: 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Operate on east, 1406.
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of 13-10, truck 13, responded to request of medic 18 en route for trouble breathing, 7868 Cornerstone Way, off of Gladstone Road, operate on west, 1407.

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0: Isn't this another one, Ivory Brook?
1: 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I apologize. I wasn't looking at the second call. Truck 13, I have you in route. 13, just for your information, you're not getting Medic 6, you're getting Howard Medic 8, 5, engine 13.
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of 2-24 engine to respond at the request of the medic, application for a sick subject, 6605 Merritt Drive off of Wyatt Drive and Patterson Avenue. 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
1: 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Oakcrest Village, 88-28, Walter Boulevard off of East Java Road. In Oakcrest Village driveway. Operate on East 1418.
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1: Novak 6 is clear, Maribor.
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0: Novak 6-6, Novak 78, respond for breathing. 21 spoke on Oak Avenue, approaching the Willow Spring Road in Oak Avenue.
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2: 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You've responded to the 10-60 box. We have 3 vehicle MVC, fluids leaking, no injuries. We have a white tree truck, a white dump truck, and a white Mini Cooper.

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2: 758, you're 912-1401 Merritt Boulevard for an injury. 96-2112 Dundalk Avenue, Johns Hopkins Physicians. It says the entrance is on Pine Avenue. Back 58, you direct on your new call?
0: Yes, ma'am.
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1: 10 to 10, go ahead.
4: You have police in charge assigned to this call.
1: City police is directing me out there.
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1: Medic 101, I have the route. A 12-year-old male, conscious and breathing. This riding bike now has a wound above the right knee.
3: Yeah.
1: 44.
2: Engine 10 from 11. Seeing this on the right or left shoulder?
4: Left shoulder. Fast lane.
2: Copy, left shoulder.
4: 11, I just need police or a chart out here before we clear. It's property damage only.

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2: Abby clear, Sonar 13-3. For a fainting. That's 70 Supermarket, 3510, Barber National Petty, crushed to the Johnny Jacob Road into Fagg's Lane. Responded on West Mickley.
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0: Medic 3 and out.
4: Medic 3, you can go to service. 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
0: Sure.
4: Medic 3, I'd be clear. Medic 113 in route, 1448.
0: 1448.
4: Just a 30-year-old male, now conscious and breathing. Someone went unconscious in the store. It's going to be at the GW supermarket. Breathing normally, nothing further.
0: Thank you.
4: 1448.

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33, semi trade to Russian 9, violating emergency. 3322, Gullis Road, cross streets of Fieldview Road and Red Wall Road. Respond west, time.

0: Medic Loader, Fox 1-27, Commercial Yield, 531 Stevens Lane, crossing the Newberry Lane and Oxford Road at Alleyville. Respond on Central, 4 degrees.
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2: Medic Loader, I have you in route. 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Car advised that the patient stated that she had wanted to kill herself. PD, do you have the call as well?
1: Okay.
2: What are you doing for?
3: Attention 8 from 203. Can you have a paramedic come over to attack the medic?
4: He's on the left.

0: Dispatch from Medic 11. Medic 11. Can you just advise the facility that we're coming, please? Okay, stand by. We just switched out dispatchers. I'll try my best. I'm sorry, what unit was that? You're coming up as Reserve Medic 42.
1: Medic 111.
0: 111, 1455.

0: and many streams. I think it was a 60-year-old male. Conscious of breathing, have a diabetic issue. We actually put a call, but they were already en route as well for a check location.
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0: Okay, received.
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0: Did you want the next view started?
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0: 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Have you enough? 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
2: July 6-13, engine 61, first fire paramedic 107, job for back pain, Avondale Road, South Avondale Road, respond on east.
1: 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Medic 407, 1705.

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1: Medic 10, I have you going to Good Sam, 1514. 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
1: Park 3-15, engine 3, respond for lift assist. 6743,
0: I'm up the wrong way.
1: Drive,
0: just moved up in my car. I'm going to shut
1: drive.
0: Down Park 8 this way.
1: Operate on west 1520.
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0: Yeah, I think we'll be okay. Thank you. 325, just stay on that side now that they're moving around. Just pull up here to the axle.
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1: Okay, I'm driving.
2: Third Oblox 4-24, truck 5, responded to request of engine 4 en route for keys locked in the vehicle at Patapsco State Park by the swinging bridge in the parking lot. Operator left.
1: Unit 143A, 65-year-old male, conscious breathing. He's being combative and fighting staff at location. Police have the call as well. You guys staging on them?
0: No, we're
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4: Hey, that call you're going to, sounds like it's going to be on the west side of the river. It's actually going to be Howard County.
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1: And apartment 210, that's going to be 83-year-old female, conscious and breathing, so hit her head, also on blood thinners.
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3: Truck 5, engine 4. You guys should hit the South Street entrance. 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
4: Yeah,
0: alert medical bus 48-13, squad 483, and move 485, car for medic 81, EMS 1 for cardiac arrest, 12,000 Cedar Lane, off of Chapman Road and Crossroads.
1: Chains were taken in the past 12 hours in
0: operate
1: addition to the Astro and
0: Huffman Center.
1: You're welcome. On 11-1534.
3: EMS 1 around.
2: KMF 1-1534.
1: I thought I had you clear. I'm updating now.
5: Howard, if you just transferred anything, now it's possible.
1: Okay, Howard. 1534.
3: Ammo 356 at 211.
1: Okay, have you at 211.
5: I don't want to upgrade it, CB.
2: Okay, I'm direct on that. Do you want to cancel Hartford Medicaid 1 since you have ALS?
5: That's correct. Who's the transport unit? Was that 485 as well?
2: Yes, that's correct. You do have EMS 1 coming on the call as well.
6: Fresh EMS 1, I got a 32 minute ETA. I'll keep the Medicaid coming.
2: Okay, I'm direct.
0: Tower 17
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2: Commercial fire alarm. CPR was in progress.
0: 2145 Pine Avenue off Windermill Road.
5: 483 is okay. And you can place this to right.
2: 1536.
5: Yeah, Harper County 81 in route.
2: 1536. Harper Medicaid 1, 1536.
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2: 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For wire parking, 8 Ridge Road off of Edmondson Ridge Road and Edmondson Avenue. Operate on West 1539.

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3: Can you call the alarm company back to see if they got a key code en route?
1: I can try, Shima. And actually, I'm not sure if you made contact with anybody, but I just got an added. The alarm said they spoke to someone at the location who said they were cooking and set off the alarms.
3: Okay, yeah, we're here now. I was just trying to get inside.
1: Okay, I'm direct.
4: Dispatch from running 19.
1: Go ahead.
4: In addition to the full station, they also have broken sprinkler heads at location. Contractors on the scene said they don't know how to put the system on test. So if you could notify the alarm company of that and don't dispatch it any further, we're clear.
1: Okay. Attack 9, 1542.

0: 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Good intent.
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0: 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We did a 360 to billion. There was nothing obvious. It was also locked up in here for the game. I remember the Twitter page.
1: Okay. I'm direct. You can stay
0: up
1: on the landline.
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0: EMS-4 is clear. Dispatch from EMS-4. Am I going to be closer than EMS-1 to that Cedar Lane call? I'm on Circle Square Drive, right by the hospital.
1: Most likely. EMS-1, how far did you get?
2: I got a 14-minute ETA from where I'm at now. 4 hours up to you, bud.
0: I'll go ahead and take it. You can show me in route.
1: Okay, EMS-4, 12,000 Cedar Lane.
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1: Heavy route. Heavy clear, 1547.
5: They got access to the vehicle. County has been clear.
1: Okay, I have you clear.
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1: Have you clear.

0: Probably one of the first. I'm not really very happy about that.
1: Hey, just for, give me one second. I'm dealing with the alarm company. Hang on one second for me.
0: Copy.
1: Engine 41, I apologize. Go ahead with your information.
0: VG&E pole 566712. That's the closest pole street side. The actual pole that's trouble is to the rear, number 8.
1: Okay, and is it still sparking?
0: No, we got nothing out of it now, but the homeowner said it's sporadic.
1: Okay, and do they have power?
0: They said the power's on and off with the arcing.
1: Okay, I can give EG&E a call. Are you guys remaining?
0: Oh, we're going to be clear. Not up there.
1: Okay, received.
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12-2-13-2, respond from residential fire alarm 1347 Southern Vale Road off of Sophia Court and Saddleback Road. Operate on West 1552.

local bus 1-1, engine 1, respond for fire alarm at Autumn Lake at Ruxton, 7001 Charles Street, off of Ruxton Ridge Road and Greenwood Road. Operator 1, Central, 1555.

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1: 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Okay, thank you. You're welcome, 1602. Sir, I have you clear.

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1: Exit 7, 1606.
3: 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She's now completely alert, responding normally, does have a cardiac history.
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1: 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In front of John Brown's Coffee at Falls Road and Tufton Avenue, operate on Central 1607.
3: Perfect, sister. 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

in the 7.5 year route, responding with ambulance 395, going to be John Brown Coffee, intersection of Falls and Tufton. The 60-year-old male, conscious and breathing, having trouble breathing. He has a history of 2 heart attacks. He's going to be in front of the location. The caller didn't have any further information.

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2: Medic 10, have it clear. 16, correction, 1611.

Vehicle Box 5-12, Engine 5, respond for a gas odor. 5648 Braxfield Road off of Grove Hill Road and Downton Road. Operate on West 1611.

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1: 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Nothing further, Medic 10.
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0: 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Operate on Central 1618.
1: And the 17's right.
2: And the 17, have you routed at the request of Engine 17 on scene to fall assist. The patient's having weakness.
3: Okay.
2: Yeah. 1618.

0: 13, response 4-15 for heart problems, 29 Winehurst Road off of North Norhurst Way in the dead end. Operate on West, 1623.
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0: request 4-15, engine 4, responded to request of medic 113 in round. Car problems, 29 Winehurst Road off of North Norhurst Way in the dead end. Operate on West 1624.
1: Four out.
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0: We're clear. We discussed with the staff and the resident about the ongoing issue. 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We're clear.
1: I'm director. 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

6-14 for heart problems. 8122 Dundalk Avenue off Peach Orchard Road and Murray Point Road. 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

0: box 4-3, engine 41, respond back out to the wires arcing 8 Ridge Road off of Edmonton Ridge Road and Edmonton Avenue. Operational West,
1: 1627.
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1: Medic 6 Morales. Medic 6, how do you amount?

0: 41, to Roger.
1: Engine 41, happy end route. I'm going to try to call PTE back. When engine 4 was out there, not even an hour ago, there was no hazard. It was intermittent. I could see if I can get an ETA on PTE.
0: Yeah, that was me. Did the caller call back and advise anything different?
1: Just as it's been sparking and now it's getting worse.
0: All right, I'll have to check it out.
1: Correct.

0: This is for EMS 4, I'm going to be clear.
1: EMS 4, are you clear, 1630?
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5: Amber 395 is clear on a patient refusal.
0: Amber 395,
2: 1915, engine 1, respond to the request of 11 application for 6 subjects.
0: 110, go ahead.
2: For a vent patient at Genesis 7700 York Road, Papa Terrace Dale, Sister Pierre Drive, Room
0: 210.
2: Operational Central 1635.
0: Okay, yeah, she said they showed arrive, but it didn't say exactly where they were, if they were there on site or not.
6: Yeah, VG&E says you got it, man. We're clear.
0: Okay, have you clear. So 11 as a first. It's unit 206, a Genesis. The patient is a trach patient. They're requesting transport for a blood transfusion. However, caller said she noticed some blood on the patient's trach. The patient's trach. Was not sure where it's coming from, nothing further.
2: Okay, stand by. Ambo 405, respond to a 56-3 box for a fall at Future Care Cherrywood, 12020 Reisterstown Road off of Caraway Road in Cherry Hill.
0: I'm sorry, engine 1, what was the last part of your message?
2: Patient will be in the day room. Ambo 405.
0: Direct, sir. And engine 11, paramedic 8, you're both responding to Moe's Seafood for a seizure patient. They are going to be in a vehicle, a blue Honda Ridgeline, on the side of the location. It's a 23-year-old male, conscious and breathing. No history of epilepsy, and the jerking has not stopped. Patient's breathing now at an elevated rate. Nothing further.

0: and INVO-405, the patient's going to be in the day room at the location, 56-year-old male, conscious and breathing, has fell, has hit his head on the floor, and they want him checked out. I think he's also on blood thinners.
1: Sure, it's okay, thanks.
0: You're welcome.

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3: 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Operations are on track 1-2. 1648.
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0: 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Address given was 2700 Tufton Avenue. Second call was given at the intersection of Tufton and Montua Mill. It's two vehicles, a gray Ford Taurus and a maroon Dodge Ram pickup truck. Did say one person injured. Can Chief one?
1: I'm direct. Coming down, we have current man's all know.
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1: Correct, sir. Thank you.
0: 1650.

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2: Paramedic 56, what's up?
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0: Thank you from dispatch.
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0: All right, today I'm going to change your time. 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
3: 1659. 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
0: to an
3: L cardiac arrest,
0: on the
3: CPR
0: property
3: in progress,
0: with the address 1611,
3: Field Road off of Alter Street,
0: in the village
3: of Drive,
0: apartment 201.
3: Room 201,
0: 7-year-old female,
3: she's
0: having a seizure and other residents, CPR is in progress.
1: Okay, we're out.
2: Medic 1, Sergeant Mike 55-11, 6 subject, 8830 Bel Air Road, crushing completely Avenue and Round Avenue.
1: Medic 3, en
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3: Medic
1: 111 is clear, thank you.
3: 24 for a fall. At 6825,
0: 11, I have cleared Bayview 1700.
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1: Campbell 405, Charlie 3 to Sinai.
0: Okay, have you to Sinai. 325,
4: Charlie. 325,
0: have you around. And your patient's going to be in building 11 in the cafeteria.
3: 10-year-old
0: female conscious and breathing with hypertension.
3: Staff on duty. Battalion 1, Battalion Chief 1,
4: That's
3: Captain Davis, Battalion 2, Battalion 2, Captain
0: Cook. Can you hear your message?
3: Battalion 3, Battalion 31, Chief
0: Commander
3: Chief Bowen.
0: Okay, not a problem. I'd be clear, 1701. And you're responding to medical officer 2-24. This is going to be in the village of Augsburg, apartment 201.
3: 70-year-old
0: female, unconscious, not breathing, had a seizure, but the CPR is now in progress. And they're advising now they do have a pulse, still unconscious and making gurgling sounds.
3: Engine 11. 1702.
1: Medic 8, transporting
0: to 10. I'm sorry, Medic 8, you advise to Good Sam or 210?
1: Good Sam.
0: Direct, ma'am, 1702.
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1: 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Just lay it out. Keep it clear.
0: 1000 Franklin Avenue off of North Marlin Avenue in the dead end, apartment 1106. Medic 16.
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0: And Medic 4, the patient's going to be outside, 29-year-old female, conscious of breathing, has fainted. She's now completely alert, has elevated blood pressure.
2: 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I. Operate on Central, 1709. 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

0: I wonder. Have you time to see the route?
1: Medic 1, engine 17, 1710. Engine 17, the odor of smoke coming from apartment I. Ida, the caller's calling from apartment L, Lincoln. Sound, they're advising on smoke detector sounding the odor of burning. First party caller advises that the apartment building is a multifamily structure. No flames or smoke are seen, but just the odor. Nothing further.
2: Tower 17 is a route with the engine.
1: Tower 17, I have a route with the engine, 1710.
2: It's not on a route.
3: Okay, are you still going to need that EMS 5?
2: Yeah, for now.
3: Okay, proceed.
1: Chest is heavy with shortness of breath. Heart rate of 185. Patient's not responding and also not breathing normally with a history of heart attack. Took their routine meds in the past 12 hours. Nothing further.
2: EMS 5.
3: Okay, EMS 5, you can go in service.
4: Chest clear.
3: Have you clear 7-11?
1: My apologies, you guys requesting a first.
4: That's correct.
1: Direct 1712.

0: And then if one redirects, the first responder is actually going to be truck one.
1: Okay, is he myself available?
2: Engine 291 from dispatch.
3: Good.
2: Stand by.
0: That's correct. We can put him on the 17-17 for you as the first.
2: Yes, please.
1: If you guys can drop me for now, I'll advise.
2: For a gas spill. 2300 Delaney Valley Road, off of Old Bosley Road and Stella Maris Drive. It's going to be St. Elizabeth Hall in the parking lot. Engine 291.
3: Sir, go to your central.
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0: Engine 291. Nothing further.
5: 2-1's okay.
6: 1714. Engine 17 from Tower 17. Please hold standby on the highway.
2: Motor vehicle collision. Old Court Road in Island Lane. Police have a call. Operate on West 1714.
6: Tower 17 arrived. 45 South Nelson Avenue. Boulevard.
0: Tower 17, I'm direct 1714.
3: Hold about 8-29, engine 8, respond for residential gas letter.
6: You must have some engineer.
3: Phil
6: and Clark.
0: 717, 15.
6: Truck 1's en route.
0: Truck 1.
6: But if the same goes.
1: I just left you that.
0: And both 395 a heavy transporting St. Joe's and engine 17 a heavy ride. Truck 1, I have you responding with EMS 7.
2: Okay.
0: Medic 1 is en route. You're both responding for a 51-year-old male, conscious and breathing. Just came from home from dialysis. His chest is heavy with shortness of breath, a heart rate of 185. Patient not completely alert and also not breathing normally. He is dizzy and also sweaty. Nothing further.
6: Truck 1 direct.
0: 1716.
6: Watch
0: over. Squad 322, 1716.
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7: 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I'm clear.
0: Sorry, sir. Have you clear? 1717.

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1: Andrew Chu, have you clear? Tower 17, I'm direct. Engine 17.
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0: subject.
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0: 43, Oella Avenue, off of Mary Jo Way and Westchester Avenue.
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0: 1-17-22.
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0: 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We're unable to locate.
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3: 1726. Okay, 325, clear, I'll assist.
4: Sure.

0: through from Welsh.
1: Medic 56, 1727. And by 56, the patient's going to be in front of the location in a gray Toyota Camry in the driveway. It's going to be a 41-year-old male, conscious and breathing with chest pain, feels clammy, under normal cardiac history. Squad 322, have you clear? 5, I have you to 212.
2: Ambulance 2 clear, no EMS needed.
1: Okay, have you clear.
3: Howard, ambulance 2-6, en route and responding.
1: Howard, I'm direct 1728.
3: EMS 8 clear.
1: EMS 8, have you clear. And Howard, police are on scene. They have a 42-year-old female, conscious and breathing, having hip pain.

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0: Engine 17, I have you out responding with paramedic 111. You're both responding at the request of MTA police, who are en route. They advise there's a male laying on the ground at the Timonium Light Rail Station. Just requesting a medic, nothing further.
1: Engine 17's okay.
0: 17-3.

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0: 12-17, trouble breathing. 5316, Levers Court, off of Finsbury Road in the dead end. Operator needs medic 12.
1: All right, put
0: 1732.
1: Dispatch from ambulance 17.
2: Ambulance 17.
1: I'm going to be clear, St. Joe's. I can take my box from medic 111.
2: I'm grabbed. Thank you, 17. Medic 111 from dispatch.
3: I don't know if it's not right.
2: Clear. Thank you.
3: 117.
2: 17. Medic 111, have you clear? And Ambo 17, were you direct on the call comments?
1: Yeah, I'm direct. Did you have any additional?
2: No, sir.
1: Copy. Thanks.
2: You're welcome. 1733.

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1: And the 475 having en route to the Lithia House, unit 524, 91-year-old female, conscious and breathing. Patient has diarrhea and they're very upset. Responding and breathing normally. Nothing further.
0: Sounds great. Thanks.
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1: Okay, I can attempt to call back. 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
2: Okay, they have one of those ring doorbells, so they should be able to hear us throughout the house, but now we close the door and it's locked.
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1: 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Medic 12 from the touch.

0: office?
1: I just wanted to confirm. It looks like police are at location. Is that correct?
0: Negative. I don't see a cop.
2: 7, respond 7-18 for a fall. 17 Luffing Court.
1: Okay, there is another call that's associated with this one. She's saying that she was being harassed by an abuser and threatened by a subject who owns guns. Police, the call is active. It looks like the car was just pulling up. I would just stage for them.
0: All right, we're already on scene with our bags and fish at the door, but I guess we'll send the unit. Can I just form out?
1: Paddock 54, 1740.
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1: Engine 8, have you route. Engine 8, Medic 54, it says they're going to be a fast pass, 3-year-old male, Sally.
2: Medic 111, respond 1-32 for a 6 subject, 500 Virginia Avenue, off of Shealy Way in East Pennsylvania Avenue. Apartment 506, operate on Central, 1740.

0: 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Future Carol Court, 5412 Old Court Road off of South Green Road and Carlson Lane. Room 316, operate on West 1741.
1: I just want to know.
2: Yeah, it's fine.
3: Third one, 11 heavy arrest. Maybe a 35-year-old male. Score 7, trouble urinating. Probably pain numbers.
0: 11, medic 325, EMS 1 for unconscious subject.
1: Place medic 111.
0: In the parking lot of Burger King, 1043 Taylor Avenue off Collinsdale Road.
1: That's a higher priority. We'll let the gas speed box. We're about to pass this Burger King right now. Direction.
2: Engine 11, zoom
3: out. 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

0: medics. 111's arrived. They're doing CPR right here up there.
1: Medic 111, 1744.
2: She's telling us that she's been kind of a nuisance caller. If she does go back, can you tell her to come to the door, or we're probably going to have to force it to see if she's okay?
3: Yeah, I worked on a callback and I didn't get any answer.
1: Engine 1, caller advised trying to get the patient into a car. Vehicle's going to be a blue Ram pickup truck. Patient's weight 212 pounds.
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0: 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We have a more specific location.
1: No, all they provided was hospitals. I
2: 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Subject and patient first. 10,755 Falls Road off of Green Spring Valley Road and West Chopper Road. Room 10. Operate on Central. 1747.

0: my call right.
1: EMS 1, 1747.
2: Okay, I'm dark. That's 12. We're clear. Got a 12. That's clear.

0: 19
1: Yeah, but 19 heavy. Correction, but 119 heavy en route. It's going to be a 68-year-old female, conscious breathing. Patient has flu symptoms, cellulitis, type 2 diabetes, affected toe, and a fever. And is now lethargic. It's going to be unit 10.
2: Okay, 17, 1748.

0: facilities.
1: Alert Lupola 30-6, Truck 1, Ambo 19, respond for a 6 subject at the Baltimore County Police Detective's Office, 1205 York Road off of Offridge Road and Kayvon Drive. Operate on 1749.
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2: Ambo 19, responding at the request of PD. 66-year-old male, conscious breathing, having leg issues.
1: Alright.
2: Ambo 19, truck 1 was alerted for first. Do you want them to continue?
3: Yeah, so 2009 Lock Hall Road, cross streets of Jasmine Road and Lynch Road.
1: Thank you.
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5: 15,
2: 1750. Yeah, that's fine. 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Ambo 19, you can clear.
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5: Engine 1.
0: Is that second 6 subject call the same location that we're going to for the lift test? Is that the same call? Two different.

0: It actually, it honestly may be the same call. It is two separate calls, but one was at the request of police. It looks like they're both for a patient with leg issues. The call that you're assigned to, they're trying to get a patient into a blue Ram pickup truck, an Ambo 17. It's at the request of county detectives, a 66-year-old male with leg issues.
1: Taking one of the rods, we believe it's the same call. Both lines.
0: I'm direct. Ambo 17, until anyone can advise it's the same patient, just proceed non-emergency.
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2: 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Okay, I'm direct, I have him around.
4: Dispatch from engine 61.
2: Go ahead.
4: We have new order in the house. 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
2: Dark truck 15.
1: Truck is there.
2: Engine 15. Engine 9 EMS 3 medic 6. It's going to be a 6 to 7 year old female. They're saying patient's not conscious, breathing's uncertain. They are saying the patient is now answering the caller. She's on the porch.
1: That's from my bed.
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1: 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Engine 61 is going to be clear.
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Super 8 Motel, 98 Stemmers Run Road, off of Eastern Boulevard and Doolittle Road, in front of location. Operate on East 1806.

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3: Ammo 356, respond 13-9 for a 6 subject.
1: And 14, have you arrived? Responding with paramedic 13 for trouble breathing, unit 311.
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1: For a 98-year-old female, conscious breathing, not completely alert. Possible UTI, the home health nurse was heard saying something in the upper right lung by 911. Nothing further at this time.

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1: A walk-in report of a possible overdose at the Walgreens next to Station 16. I'll advise on medic.
3: Okay, I'm dropped.
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0: 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A 98-year-old female, conscious and breathing. 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
0: We walked the entire parking lot, up and down the street, and in the Walgreens. Remark has good intent, no patient.
1: Okay, I'm dropped. Have you cleared our patient?

0: client, EMO-336, the patient called back saying that they're shaking and the itching is getting worse. And when you get the location, just go right in the apartment. It's unlocked. He's in the living room.
1: Okay.
0: 1824.

the 275 EMS-3 for an upgrade, 27-3 box for a stroke, 1921 Marsdale Road off of Lynch Road and Cavanaugh Road. Operate on these, 1826.

0: 325 from 14. We're around that, and then we just need structure.
1: All right, 14. Can you say again?

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3: Okay.
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1: Truck 15, neighborhood 15, intersection of State and 47th Street. They're advising if two vehicles involved, one went into a yard. It says that there's two children in a vehicle and the mother is possibly injured as well.
2: Okay,
1: 275, have you arrived? 1831.
3: Over.
1: 12, have you arrived?
4: 6 received. EMS 3 from Ambo 275.
3: Hi.
4: Hey, it's going to be easy as if you just pull up on Lynch, the right at the corner.
3: Yeah, I heard. Pull up on Lynch. Pull the drive for the message.
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0: 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Operate on West, 1832.

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1: Okay, paramedic 3, standby. Nah, I switch over to wild. Medic 3, copy, respond. 13-4, for trouble breathing, 825 Southridge Road off Wickway and Moorhead Road. Medic 3.
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2: 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Engine 18, Engine 3, 19, 19, 19, 19, 19, 19, 19, 19, 19, 19, 19, 19, 19, 19, 19, 19, 19, 19, 19, 19, 19, 19, 19, 19, 19, 19, 19, 19, 19, 19, 19, 19, 19, 19, 19, 19, 19, 19, 19, 19, 19, 19, 19, 19, 19, 19, 19, 19, 19, 19, 19, 19, 19, 19, 19, 19, 19, 19, 19, 19, 19, 19, 19, 19, 19, 19, 19, 19, 19, 19, 19, 19, 19, 19, 19, 19, 19, 19, 19, 19, 19, 19, 19, 19, 19, 19, 19, 19, 19, 19, 19, 19, 19, 19, 19, 19, 19, 19, 19, 19, 19, 19, 19, 19, 19, 19, 19, 19, 19, 19, 19, 19, 19, 19, 19, 19, 19, 19, 19, 19, 19, 19, 19, 19,
3: 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Truck 18, 1835.
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3: Truck 1, 2, 2. And at this time, Mason, hold off on reading comments. We'll be there in a minute.
4: Correct.
3: 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Medic 56, truck 13, 1836.

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2: MO 11 EMS 7 4 upgrade 1-5 Trouble Breathing 1-5 Trouble Breathing 1-5 Trouble Breathing 1-5 Trouble Breathing 1-5 Trouble Breathing 1-5 Trouble Breathing 1-5 Trouble Breathing 1-5 Trouble Breathing 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
4: the 203, 1837. Truck 18, the rise,
1: first route 12. Truck 18, 1838.
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1: I-695 Outer Loop between Delaney Valley Road and York Road. 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
0: 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Units on the 1-61, outer loop, R695, between Delaney Valley Road and York Road. For a MVC, a crash notification was received for a white vehicle. There are injuries. One injury.
3: Okay, stand by.
0: Maryland State Police is direct. That is a white trailblazer, nothing further.
3: Ambo 405, response 56-3 box for a 6 subject. 12 Brookbury Drive off of Tarragon Road in Sugarbury Court. Apartment 1, C. Charles. Operate on west, Ambo 405.
4: Correct, switching.
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And units on the 1-61, just be advised, we received an additional remark. Miss Emma advises the inner loop under the underpass. I have to believe it's the York Road underpass, so 395, you may come upon it. People are checking on somebody. It's going to be a white Chevy SUV, a black Jeep, a gray Nissan sedan, all involved. Nothing further.

0: Discussion 395, did you say it's at the York Road exit or between York and Delaney Valley? Because we just passed York Road on Interloop.
1: Yeah, I saw that 395. It was an added remark that just came in advising the Interloop under the York Road overpass.
0: Okay, copy. We're going to turn around then.
1: Direct 1842.

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1: 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We're under the bridge on Interloop, just past Delaney Valley Road exit.
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1: Thanks, well.
0: We're going to be clear. I guess this is a refusal, but the patient did not give us any demographic information and threw us out of her house before we were done fully accepting her. So, we're clear.
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0: 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We got three vehicles blocking three lanes. Truck and PSI's got third lane.
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4: Sambo 7, EMS 4 for an upgrade, 7-9, trouble breathing, 800 Virginia Avenue off of Glass Avenue in the dead end. Operate on East, 1848.
0: Paramedic 112 is clear.
1: Paramedic 112, I have you clear, 1848.
5: EMS 4 is out.
1: EMS 4, ambulance 7, have you en route? Plane's advising their son is having trouble breathing, has a history of COPD, 68-year-old male, currently conscious of breathing.
6: Yeah.
0: Sambo 7, en route.
1: 1849.

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1: Engine 1.
0: Okay, status. We have three vehicles involved. 395 checking two patients. MSP is on location. Don't know if you have access to the EPA on chart, but we have all three lanes blocked currently on the beltway.
2: Can the 365 respond 36-2 for a fault?
3: I just got in the system, sir. You gotta give me a minute.
2: 43rd Road off of Ryerson Circle and Kelsler Road. Apartment 209, right. Operate on West, 1850.
0: Engine 1, truck 1, if you can clear, if you're not committed, go ahead and clear.
4: All right. Yeah, charge rate in front of us. They're on their way up to you.
0: All right. Dispatch for Mike 1.
1: Mike 1.
0: I'm clear of the hospital. Do you need me anywhere?
1: Negative, ma'am. I'm going to keep you in service. I'm pretty stretched in on ALS units.
0: Okay, that's all right.
1: Appreciate the offer. Have you clear and available? 1850.

pertinent to 1311, request for a 38-23 box medical alarm. 34 Lauren Knoll Court, off of Shawnery Court in the dead end. 1 Central, 1851.

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1: 365, have you now? 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She refused. Now she's saying she wants to go to the hospital today and get checked out.
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3: 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Ambo 356, transporting 212.
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1: 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Injury 213 West Shire Road, cross streets West Town Road and Mallbrook Road. Units respond on West, 1859.
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0: 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Police runner as well. 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
0: 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Number 7, Joplinwood Court, cross streets of Dead End and Silver Spring Road. Respond on East
2: 1906. Engine 4, Ambo 19, caller advised. She was beaten up by her boyfriend this morning, has bruises and cuts all over. Police do have the call. Suspect not at the location currently.
4: Who is this?
2: 1906.

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1: Okay, Engine 55, switch over to talk group 3-2. The address is going to be 4004 Link Avenue. Additional caller advising that there's smoke, flames, and a fire alarm going off.
2: Alerting EMS 7, 45-27 at the request of units on scene for an ALS provider.
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2: 2336 York Road, Cross Street, Old York Road at Stonebridge Grill. 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
5: Have you out.
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2: Paramedic 9 from dispatch.
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5: Okay, we have an updated address. We thought you were aware. 4004 Link Avenue, 4004 Link Avenue.
6: 55-3. You didn't have fire show on Division 1 on the site, Charlie.
5: Okay, fire show on Division 1 on site, Charlie.
2: Alerting Paramedic 9, respond 15-3, third transport requested.
5: Have you around.
2: 8th Avenue and 47th Street for an MVC. Respond on east, Medic 9.
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0: Three
1: 356,
0: route
1: 212. EMA 356,
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2: respond.
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9: Medic 6 from truck 13.
2: Medic 6 from dispatch.
9: Hey, just hit the south side of Fade and just come all the way up. You'll nose into us.
5: Alright, we're
0: medic 6
2: from dispatch.
0: Is that going to take?
9: Medic 1 calling out. Yeah, maybe you should be fine.
2: Medic 112 from dispatch.
1: Six replace advice.
0: Section 13, assist the medical box for the EMS officer.
10: Medic 56 advised they could go in service.
11: Okay. I'm picking up my incoming on the lake. There's no hydrant where they drop. There's no hydrant there. There's no hydrant. I'm coming in late.
2: Southeast Fair Boulevard and Fields Road on East 1913.
12: Sorry, what hydrant are you guys on the lake?
11: This is from command, 4004 Link Avenue, confirming I have fire on Charlie's side, smoke from the eaves.
6: The house should be
11: unoccupied, but we can't confirm. Give me a limited command, I'm going in.
2: Medic 112, Flood
11: Access, 15-1
2: Dentro, please. Crossing
11: of a
2: dead end
11: in Medego
2: Drive.
11: First engine, we have one line, just off the ladder support.
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13: Yeah.
6: 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Bring the line back to me.
2: 41 for a patient assist number 2 in Court, cross streets of Dead End and West Bike Road.
12: And you said drop the line from 3920 Link Avenue.
5: Sorry.
7: Edge of 55 has arrived. We're going to go back that lane, too.
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11: This is from engine 9.
2: The railroad bridge near the intersection of Delvale Avenue and Fowler's Point Road. Respond on
11: right
2: 1914.
14: Dispatch from Woodland Command, confirming fire in the attic. Fire in the attic.
5: Okay, confirming fire in the attic, 1915.
12: Arrived at 10:30, dude.
6: Engine 55 is arrived, it's in the command. We have a two-story, split-level house. We have heavy fire on site, Charlie. We have two crews taking entry this time with pitch 3/4.
5: Sir, 1915.
14: Hey, you know, I think the fire is alive. I got water on the first floor. 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Straight up the steps to the kitchen. 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
6: Command's correct. Second line is going to find out. You got another roof above you guys.

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1: 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One flight advises they see smoke under a bridge near the railroad tracks. Had a second caller saying also on the ground by the railroad tracks.
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0: Command from EMS 6. I've got the hydrant on link that was wrapped, hooked up. Relay water.
1: Last tornado V. Come in. We got part of the roof coming down. 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Not completely compromised, looking very tight, Dr. Jeff. 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
1: 19 Ridge Avenue, cross street the Hill and Road and Acres Avenue, respond on Central 1921.
2: Hey, here's responding in, a voice coming in the Link Avenue from the Ridge side, 1922.
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9: Okay, we're still on fire in the attic, access. I'll take no fire in the attic. All room will fire if not. How do you have it looking from the outside?
3: That's what looks good. Looks like just trap smoke for now.
9: Okay, that's one.
5: 31 to command. I would assume that 16 set up as red on side alpha.
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2: Right. At this time, we got a single family split level wood frame. Most of the fire is knocked this time. We have four lines in operation. We have had a roof collapse on side Charlie, and we are hitting from exterior on that side. Battalion 1 safety, EMS 6 is via medical.
3: Yeah, 1826. Hey, Ovita, command. You have somebody bring us trouble to side Charlie.
4: Truck 15 to
2: station. We're going to shovel to side Charlie.
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1: 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Engine 291 from the road, tower 17. 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

0: Sorry, so moving around.
1: Tower 17, I'm 28. Engine 291, engine 11, tower 17, you guys are spotting for a odor of gas. From the department unit F, that's in Frank. There's a PGA tech on set already, has readings, needs force entry. Nothing further.
0: No, it's okay.
1: I'm 29.

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1: Firebox 55-13, 4004 Link Avenue.
2: Yes.
3: I see the call on pending. We just came through there, so it looks like it's really a current storm. We don't see anything else.
2: Yeah, we just got off the phone with them. Just closed it out.
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3: Very good, thanks.
1: Response 55-13 at the request of units on scene for a structure fire. 4004 Link Avenue, across streets of Bel Air Road and Ridgely's Choice Drive. 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
4: Maverick 297, secondary, all floors clear.
5: N4, you've exited the structure.
4: That's correct, we exited with 30.
6: All right.
5: Dispatch command. Primary secondary searches are negative. We're hitting the remaining of the fire from the exterior on site, Charlie. All crews are out of the structure at this time.
7: Okay, receive 1932.

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1: Go ahead.
0: FID is direct, 30-minute ETA.
1: Command's okay.
2: Air Unit 57, have you around?
0: Air Unit 57, have you around?

0: Bravo 58 from dispatch.
1: Okay. Medic 54 arrived. Engine 15, what do you need?
0: Ambo 58, copy response, 27-6 for a 6
2: trying to monitor.
0: 3130 Walford Drive, cross East Collingham and West Collingham Drive. On East, Ambo
3: 58. 54, have you arrived?
0: 1934.
4: Have you route, 1934. Ambo 58,
3: Ambo 58 having a route. 58-year-old male, conscious of breathing, jaw pain.
5: Dispatch command, all units that were interior, decon set up in engine 55.

0: starting number 315 from the road. 31-1 for a fall with injury. Number 8, Hiawatha Court, cross streets of Beaver Hill Circle. Apartment E, Edward, on West. Ambulance 315. Negative response, 1936.
1: Ambulance arrived.
2: Angela, that's 36.
1: And truck 297, 1936.
3: I'm a 19 clear refusal. I've been reducing around 1936. I have a 315 9-year-old male, conscious of rating status unknown, advised to office bike, possibly burn his bike.
4: I recognize.
3: Right. 1936.

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1: Engine 11, good.
0: Police from the scene, we were at 4th Century. It was a burner that was left on. The CG is cleared. So once we turn it off and open some windows, no more.
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1: 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Engine Charlie 1, you can be staying on scene.

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0: Stiggs writing the channel. Union of 7 responding for a 72-year-old female conscious and breathing patient. Person has a history of CHF, diabetes, obesity, thrown oxygen, their O2s, lows in the 80s. Very confused. They fell 2 times this past week. Intervening unit 124. Also on left leg pain, nothing further.
1: Correct.
0: 9243.

0: This is Ashman. Do we have an apartment?
1: Stand by, check. 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

0: 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I'm clearing one east. I didn't want to clog up 3-2.
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2: Betty 54, Fringes 15. We're going to remain on the scene and put out a block for you guys.
3: 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We shouldn't be too long.
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1: Clear for medic 12.
0: Okay, just verifying medic 12 clear.
1: Yeah, they're clear. And dispatch, you can hold EMS 4 clear as well.
2: Okay, so that'd be clear.

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0: Stand by for a copy of 54-3, trouble breathing. 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
1: Utility 215, it's going to be a 6-year-old male.
0: Stand by for 11-9 with engine 11 as the first for a fall.
2: 215, right.
1: 1952.
0: We've lost 11-9, injured 11 from the road. Ambo 475 also from the road for a fall with injury.
3: Ambo 275, clear 201.
0: 6712 Collinsdale Road, cross street of Roland Court and Fourth Court. Units respond 1 Central, injured 11. Injured 11, switching over. Ambo 475.
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0: Have units both
5: in
0: route
5: 1915,
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0: Engine 301 from dispatch.
5: Engine 475, heavy in route. Engine 11, heavy in route as well. Spray first 411 to 5-year-old female contributing patient. Bell, Hanfield 4. Not on the ground anymore, nothing further.
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1: 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Yeah, 454, I have you clear 1954.
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2: 45, clear,
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6: We're getting on Eastern Boulevard right now. We got like 10 minutes.
1: Amber 7.
6: Continue. Thank you, Amber 7.
1: I'm sorry, I cut you off. You said you're going to continue.
6: Yeah, we'll handle.
1: Appreciate it. Ambulance 7 going, sir.
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